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0: 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Here's one of our Houston listeners winning that $1,000. 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I just want to let you know how happy we like to make folks.
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1: Sunny 99.1 on a Best of the 80s and 90s weekend. I'm Joe Bond. Thank you so much for listening. And we have got tickets. If you're interested, head on over to sunny99.com. Go to our contest section. Go ahead and sign up for everything there. We got a lot of great stuff. But we also have tickets to the sold-out Phoebe Bridgers show in Austin. So put your name in the bucket, and you just might win those tickets. Quick little drive. Enjoy the show. More coming up.

Sunny 99.1 on a Best of the 80s and 90s weekend. I'm Joe Bond. We are playing a little bit of 80s and 90s trivia as well there, Houston. And here's a good one. In what year was the original Saved by the Bell first broadcast? I will have that answer coming up next.

0: Sunny 99.1 on a Best of the 80s and 90s weekend. I'm Joe Bond. We're just hanging out and playing some 80s and 90s trivia, Houston. And earlier I had asked, what was the year the original Saved by the Bell first broadcast? And that answer is, I didn't know this, this is 1989. That's a little bit later in a decade than I thought, but I used to love that show. It was a lot of fun. Maybe I'll go back and binge some of that. Stick around. We're going to play more of the best of the 80s and 90s. We're going to play some more songs we don't normally play during the week. And we're going to play a little bit more 80s and 90s trivia right here on Sunny 99.1.
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I'm Joe Bond. 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

0: 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I'm Joe Bond. 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I got a request that came in from Brandy in Baytown.
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Sunny 99.1 on AIM, best of the 80s and 90s weekend. Thank you for listening, Houston. We appreciate you. And that's why we're always trying to hook you up with some great prizes. Now, I do have some winners to share that have won $1,000 contest we have going on almost every hour during the week, weekdays. I'm going to tell you more about it and how you can win coming up next. Stick

0: Sunny 99.1 on a Best of the 80s and 90s weekend. I'm Joe Bond. Thank you so much for listening. We want to hook someone in Houston up with $1,000. We've had winners already coming in. It's been going on for about a week, 2 weeks actually. And we're going to keep doing it. So starting Monday morning, make sure you're listening for those keywords. First one's going to appear somewhere in the 9 o'clock hour, pretty early, probably like 9, 10. 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

Sunny 99.1 on 8, Best of the 80s and 90s weekend. I'm Joe Bond. Thank you so much for listening, Houston. We're playing more of those great hits from the 80s and the 90s. We're playing them more often, and we're playing songs that we don't normally play during the week. 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

Sunny 99.1 on a best of the 80s and 90s weekend. I'm Joe Bond. Thank you for listening and thank you for getting those requests in. Make sure you follow us on social media. 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We're giving away prizes almost every week. Just look up Sunny 99.1 Houston.

Sunny 99.1 on a Best of the 80s and 90s weekend. I'm Joe Bond. Thank you for getting those requests in via iHeartRadio. Got one here from Steve in the Galleria who wants to hear The Police, Every Breath You Take.

98.1 on a best of the 80s and 90s weekend. I'm Joe Bond. We are rolling with a $1,000 cash contest. It's the workday bonus. You can win $1,000. I'm going to tell you how you can win. And I got to reveal our most recent winner right here in Houston. Coming up next. Stick around.

Sunny 99.1 on a Best of the 80s and 90s weekend. I'm Joe Bond. Thank you so much for listening. We want to hook someone in Houston up with $1,000. We've had winners already coming in. It's been going on for about a week, 2 weeks actually. And we're going to keep doing it. So starting Monday morning, make sure you're listening for those keywords. First one's going to appear somewhere in the 9 o'clock hour, pretty early, probably like 9, 10. So make sure you got us on your mobile device, or we're on your TV, Roku device. 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

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And you can tap that little microphone, leave us a message. 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

99.1 on a Best of the 80s and 90s weekend. I'm Joe Bond. Got a request from Brandon in Katy, who wants to hear Lean on Me. Here you go.

Sunny 99.1 on a Best of the 80s and 90s weekend. I got a request from Alina in Spring who wants to hear some New Kids. Here you go. Or should I say, you got it.

0: Sunny 99.1 on a Best of the 80s and 90s weekend. I'm Joe Bond. Thank you so much for listening. We want to hook someone in Houston up with $1,000. We've had winners already coming in. It's been going on for about a week, 2 weeks actually. And we're going to keep doing it. So starting Monday morning, make sure you're listening for those keywords. First one's going to appear somewhere in the 9 o'clock hour, pretty early, probably like 9, 10. 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

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I'm Madison. 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

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It's Madison playing Houston's best variety of the 80s, 90s, and today. And we're also connecting you directly with us. 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

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I just want to say, hey, in Meadows Place in Santa Fe, we heard you're listening. 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

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I'm Madison. 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
22: 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So what was your first dog's name? The answer popped right into your head, didn't it? Because he was that special. And what was your first dog's food? Probably Pedigree. It's what we've all been feeding our special dogs for 40 years. It was good then, and it's better now. Every bowl has 100% complete nutrition, supporting 6 health essentials that bring out the good in your dog. And now Pedigree includes Vitamin Good Bites, a nutrient boost your dog will love. It just keeps getting better. 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Good then, better now.
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Sunny 99.1. It's Madison playing Houston's best variety of the 80s, 90s, and today. And we're also connecting you directly with us. 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
1: Thank you for joining me. I'm Rabbi David Lyon from Congregation Beth Israel in Houston. Prayer for many of us is an essential part of our day. Perhaps it's a part of our week. Perhaps some people pray with words that are written for them. Perhaps others pray the prayers of their heart. Some faith traditions require one to pray only from a book that has been prepared and authorized. Others, a combination of prayers that are printed and made part of a canon of worship experiences that congregations share, while also including and encouraging individual spontaneous prayer. There are others who say, I never pray. I don't always agree with that statement. If I can press a person, I might say, when you stand on the mountaintop or at a wedding of your child, have you ever said to yourself, oh my God, this is amazing? I think that too is a prayer. If, in a sense, it suggests that I didn't have complete control over this moment and event in front of me, I'm awed by it. Something larger than myself is in charge. Well, I thought I would share with you an essential prayer in Jewish worship. In a daily worship service, morning or evening, and even on the Sabbath, there's a central prayer called Amidah. It's called Amidah because that Hebrew word Amidah means standing, and that's the posture we assume when we pray this central prayer in the worship service. It's also called HaTefillah, which means the prayer, because it is the central prayer in the service, not only by structure, but also by meaning.

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1: 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And we hate ourselves for it. 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

Sunny 99.1, Sky Mike on a best of the 80s and 90s weekend. Astros, don't look now. Looking for a sweep versus Chicago today. They're playing there, only two games behind the Rangers.

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They're doing a school backpack giveaway, and they're doing it again at 1 o'clock today, several Houston area locations. 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

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You know, somebody's got to work at the Texas Medical Center 24/7, so we're glad you have us on with us. Texas Medical Center, we're Sunny

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Dana Tyson gives you something to smile about every weekday morning. And my work wife, Christina Cruz, brings you traffic.

0: Sunday 99.1, Houston's best variety of the 80s, 90s, and today. Sky Mike with you. I know this music. Well, we're just trying to give you kind of a cool mindset since it's 97 out. The question we posed on Facebook earlier this week, when would you like the Christmas music to start? A lot of answers for the 1st of November, some of you the 1st of December, but overwhelmingly, we kept hearing Christmas in July. What a great idea. One guy said, halftime during the Cowboys game on Thanksgiving. He's got to have a story somewhere. Join our Facebook conversation at Sunny99Houston.
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Sunny 99.1, Sky Mike on a best of the 80s and 90s weekend. All right, Woodlands, you don't have to have a good workout today. Just go through the motions as long as you get in the gym. That's what I tell myself. And then it gets real. Sweat.

Sunny 99.1, Sky Mike here on a best of the 80s and 90s weekend. Hey, tomorrow morning, Dana's playing the Nearly Impossible Question, a four-pack to Alley Theater's production of Girl on a Train. 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
1: 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Thank you so much. I've been trying every day.
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Sunny 99.1, best of the 80s and 90s weekend. Dude, Sky Mike here. So if you've ever wanted to be an astronaut, but you don't want to actually go into space, NASA is looking for volunteers for their deep space simulator. You'll be stuck in there with three other people testing equipment, working with mission control. You won't get out. I don't even know if you can text. They're actually getting a huge response. If this sounds like fun, hit them at NASA.gov.

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Sunny 99.1, best of the 80s and 90s weekend. Sky Mike here. I'm so pumped. They have us on at the Kima Boardwalk. And they're letting me host Rock the Dock August 6th. I can't wait to put a face with your ears. We'll see you there.

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It's your best of the 80s and 90s weekend. Sky Mike here. Raise your hand if you're getting married today. Wow. No, no, it's a perfect day. 97, I know, but you're never going to forget it. Just let it go. Have some fun. Congratulations.

0: Sunny, 99.1, Houston's best variety of the 80s, 90s, and today. Who needs a date idea? 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It's hard to imagine. Where else can you see, you know, alligators and nature and our city skyline all in one spot? Buffalo Bayou Tours, a great date idea, and the proceeds benefit the Buffalo Bayou Partnership.
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Sunny 99.1, best of the 80s and 90s weekend. Sky Mike here. Hey, tomorrow morning, Dana Tyson is playing Name That Tune. Whoa, Chicago and Styx. Where was I when they announced this? Chicago and Styx, August 20th, the Woodlands. You're playing Name That Tune, 7:40 tomorrow on Sunny 99.1.

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Sunny 99.1, Sky Mike on the Best of the 80s and 90s weekend. Hey, the mayor's back to school health fair next week at the Big George. 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

0: Sunny 99.1, Houston's best variety of the 80s, 90s, and today. 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Just stay cool. 97 for a high. And fans out at the Katy Sports Complex Friday, you know, they thought they were just going to have a pickup game of soccer when all of a sudden, who shows up? San Antonio Spurs star Victor Wembanyama and Houston basketball legend Hakeem Olajuwon. You know, Hakeem was a soccer player way before he ever touched a basketball. They're out playing soccer, and bystanders said that both players were very nice, very cordial, and even stayed to take photos and videos. There's just something about Texas sports legends.
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Sunny 99.1, best of the 80s and 90s weekend. Sky Mike hit in the pool, 97 today, and we have several hundred degree days on the way this week. And yet somehow Bob Howard still has straight hair. I don't know how. Bob's next on Sunny.

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2. It's Sunny 99.1's Best of the 80s and 90s weekend. Hey, Bob Hauer here. I want to say to Melissa, thanks so much for listening in Sugarland this afternoon.

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Taylor on Sunny 99.1's Best of the 80s and 90s Weekend with Bob Howard. Back to school shopping season's upon us. Brace your bank accounts. Let's dive in on that in minutes.

0: Sunny 99.1 with the best of the 80s and 90s weekend with Bob Howard. So, yes, everything seems to cost more these days. Back-to-school shopping is no exception. Families now are struggling to pay for everything that their kids need for the new school year because it gets more expensive. 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They expect to sacrifice, about half expect to sacrifice just to make sure the kids have their back-to-school needs met.
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A rough one for the Astros today. It was tight early in the fall to the White Sox, 12-3. Headed to left coast, taking on the Angels tomorrow night.

0: 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With Bob Howard, TIL, today I learned the one animal that can live more than five centuries.
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And toward 5 o'clock on Sunny 99.1's Best of the 80s and 90s weekend, that triple digit heat is coming. Kind of a streak of it too. Could hit it Tuesday or Wednesday. Stormy this afternoon, as you reported.

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Bruno on Sunday evening on Sunday 99.1, our best of the 80s and 90s weekend. Hey, Bob Howard here. Yes, dangerous triple digit temperatures just about got there today, but maybe by the end of the week, the heat index might feel like 110.

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1: 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With Bob Howard, don't scare your kids, but back to school time's almost here. 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